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1: Strike one, your lies. 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

0: 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Don't let me go 6 feet. 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